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1: 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I'm happy.

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Hope you never make it to the top, just to find out there ain't nothing there for you. And now the people trying to tell you that they care for you never cared for you. First time you ever told me